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1: 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I wonder if you would try this. 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

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You know, I would love to see Kid Laroi and Justin Bieber get back together again for another song, because this one is just so good. This is Stay.

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1: 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Stay right here. It's Panic at the Disco.

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Well, another celebrity couple involving an actress and a singer have broken up. I will tell you all about it next. Stay right here. It's Alex Warren. They say

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1: All right, 1 week down, many, many more weeks of school to go, right? My son started kindergarten this week. He's already over it. All right, it's the weekend coming up after Tame Impala and Jenny Dracula.

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1: Well, Justin Timberlake recently shared a bunch of photos from his summer with his kids. So cute. You know, he's never shown their faces.
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1: 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Guaranteed human.

0: Now 93.3, the best variety from the 2000s to today. All right, that is Maroon 5 right there. We appreciate you having us on and spending your Saturday night with us. 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I love when we get them too, by the way. I love hearing your voices, hearing your song requests, and you never know, maybe we'll play it back on air. Bruno Mars and Ed Sheeran coming up on the way.
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Well, Ed Sheeran is going to take a big, long break after this current tour. Hopefully, though, not a break from making music, because he is one of my favorite artists. This is Shivers.

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All right, if you know a teacher, a public school teacher, I'm going to tell you how you can help them win $5,000 to stock their classroom. Stay right here. Step one.

0: Now 93.3. That is Ella Langley right there. You know she's had that number one spot for 18 weeks, right, with that song Choosing Texas. Congratulations to her. Hi there, it is Natalia. This is our Saturday Night Together, and I just want to remind you, you have a chance to nominate a public school teacher right now with iHeartRadio's Thank a Teacher, powered by Donors Choose. This is where you nominate a teacher that you know, explain to us why they go above and beyond, and they could be in the running to win $5,000 to stock their classroom with whatever they need. We would love for them to get this. We know how hard they work. So yes, go ahead and do it now. iHeartRadio.com/teachers. All right, Rema, Selena Gomez coming up on the way. Hold on.
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1: 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Oh, we're also going to throw in $1,000. 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
1: Yes, that is Benson Boone for you right there. And he is going to be at our iHeartRadio Music Festival. I hope he's in a jumpsuit. But hey, we want you to be there as well. Two nights to see BTS, Benson Boone, Cardi B, Snoop Dogg, Lainey Wilson, Goo Goo Dolls, Muse, Major Lazer, Weezer. I mean, there's so many acts that are going to be there. This is going to be a massive, massive festival. And yeah, we want to not only give you tickets to both nights, but we want to give you $1,000. So Monday morning, make sure you're here at 9 a.m. because that's going to be the first hour where we give you a keyword to text to win. And then it happens again at 1 p.m. and 5 p.m. Let's go to Vegas. Do not miss out on this chance to win. All right, Ed Sheeran, Bad Habits coming up. Also going to do some Taylor Swift as well. Hold on.
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Thing is going viral right now. I got the story coming your way in the next 10 minutes.

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93.3, the best variety from 2K to today. Could LL Lainley be recording a collaboration with Drake? Could that be in the making? Because he slid into her comments when she was rapping his song on TikTok and said, "Goated pen," to which she responded, just in awe and amazement. I'm hoping this actually works out.

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Hey, I guess if you're saying Google it, you're officially old. Hey, it's Shannon O. And now I need to stop saying that to my nieces because they will never let me live it down.

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I am shocked at the fact that this is the most trusted grocery store in the U.S. Hey, it's Shannon. Think that you know what it is? Take a guess. We'll find out if you're right coming up in 6 minutes.

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Benson Boone going to be part of our iHeartRadio Music Festival presented by Capital One. Hey, it's Shannon O. And you got a chance to win a trip out there with $1,000 in your hand. And that's coming up tomorrow. Monday, I should say. We're on 9 o'clock.

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Now 93.3. Why are people rubbing fruit on their bodies? This is the latest trend that you really shouldn't be trusting. Find out why they're doing this. It's coming up in 10 minutes.

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Guaranteed human.

0: Now 93.3. This is why we need to stop going to TikTok for all of our healthcare questions. Hey, it's Shannon O. Yes, one of the biggest myths on social media right now is that people are blending up fruits and vegetables and it will turn into sunscreen. That's not going to work, according to dermatologists. In fact, you shouldn't be putting anything on your body less than 30. And if you're pale like me, less than 75. This is the whole reason why I have to bring checked bags when I go to a place like Mexico or the Caribbean, because homegirl's got to bring at least 3 or 4 bottles of sunscreen with her.
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Drop Dead. 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Do you have a teacher in your life that goes above and beyond for their students? 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
1: Hey, it's Shannon O. What is the longest road trip that you have ever taken? 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That's coming up in 6 minutes.

0: 93.3, the best variety from 2K to today. How far are you willing to drive before you actually consider a flight? Hey, it's Shannon L. There's a new survey that finds Americans are willing to drive, on average, 9 hours and 39 minutes before they say, nah, I'm better off flying. For me, that's a little too long. I've driven 9 hours before, and that is at the absolute tippy top. I would still rather fly. Claire, though, you would rather drive pretty much anywhere you go.
1: One of my best friends that is my long-term road trip buddy, her and I actually ended up getting gas pump tattoos together.
0: Oh, wow. So you two are legit road trip buddies for life.
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Now 93.3. I love the fact that this could cut my delivery time by 5 to 10 minutes, but I don't love the fact that there could be a drone just chilling above my apartment with my pad thai or my pizza. Yeah, Uber Eats looking at drones to do their deliveries.

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Now 93.3. We're all just a bunch of criminals, apparently. Specifically on the road, find out what laws we're breaking. That's coming up in 10 minutes. My name is Shannon O. Thanks for hanging out with me.

0: 93.3. I guess speeding is just the norm for us now. Hey, it's Shannon O. And yes, there was a recent study done that showed 30% of Americans think it's more important that you keep up with traffic rather than obey the actual speed limits. You're still going to get pulled over. I hate to be the bearer of bad news, unless you're as good as Brianna of talking yourself out of tickets. What happened?
1: The cop pulls us over and he goes, "Do you know why I pulled you over?" I was like, "No." He goes, "You're going 60. And I just start bawling. And he let me off with a warning. And I pull away, wait about half a block, and I just started laughing. And my best friend goes, "You were faking it?" I was like, "Well, yeah."
0: Don't admit to that, Brianna. Thank you for calling in. Have you ever gotten out of a speeding ticket before? Let me know using the talkback feature.
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I'm kicking myself. I had the chance to go to Bruno Mars earlier this year. I missed out on it. Still on my list, though.

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The best variety from 2K to today, now 93.3. At what age were you allowed to start wearing makeup? I ask because I guess teenagers are outpacing adults for how many products that they have. I'll tell you just how many that is coming up in the next 6 minutes.

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Now 93.3. It turns out Taylor Swift is just like every other bride. 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

0: 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Actually, I was just talking to Janelle off the air about how she wanted to hear some Maroon 5. Girls Like You is on, girl.
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Like this one, you'd be hearing this song if you are a member of the class of 2001. It's Jimmy Eat World.

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Now 93.3. Mattel expanding their family once again by releasing the Marilyn Monroe Barbie doll. It's in honor of her 100th birthday earlier this summer. It's got her signature platinum bob hairdo. And of course, the dress, hot pink. It's a gown with an oversized bow.

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You could win them both. I'll tell you how coming up in the next 10 minutes.

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0: 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Benson Boone, one of the many talented acts that's going to be part of our iHeartRadio Music Festival presented by Capital One. My name is Shannon O. If you haven't heard of this thing, let me tell you, it is the best of the best. If you're the type of person that likes to put the iPod on shuffle, it's for you because we got Benson Boone, BTS, Zara Larsson, but then you also got Weezer, the Goo Goo Dolls, Snoop Dogg, Kenny Chesney. Like, it is the perfect storm for just a straight up music lover. Well, we want to send you out there with $1,000 in cash, and you can spend that at the casino, on a nice dinner, on a new outfit, whatever it is, it's up to you. Your next keyword to win is coming up Monday morning around 9 o'clock.
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0: 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Hey, it's Shannon O. If you have one of those stories, I'd love to hear it.
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In other words, we're really bad at decision making.

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How are people vacationing for the rest of 2026? Hey, it's Shannon O. If you need some inspiration, Airbnb's got the trends for you. That's coming up in the next 10 minutes.

0: The best variety from 2K to today. 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We both know you deserve a vacation, so let's just get to planning. Hey, it's Shannon O. Airbnb revealed the biggest trends for fall travel, saying that a lot of people are actually taking shorter weekend trips instead of planning a longer getaway this fall. In addition to that, some people are also lure tripping to lesser known destinations and ground hopping. So people are taking a road trip, going to sporting events or live music events at famous venues. Have you ever traveled for a major event and turned it into a vacation? What happened? Hit the talk back, Mike, and tell me your story.
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Am I lame by admitting I'm very excited for the fact that Hallmark added their fall movies back into the mix? Yeah, yesterday they did their Fall in Love movies. It's a good time to be alive. When the

Now 93.3. Hey, what's going on? You're part of my early morning crew. Thanks for hanging out on the radio. My name is Hayes. It's you and me for a few hours on the radio on a Sunday. I'm okay with that. Are you? We'll tell you how to win away your way to Vegas for the iHeartRadio Music Festival presented by Capital One. 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

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All right, feeling good on a Sunday morning. 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

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What's going on for a Sunday afternoon? What are we excited about today? What are you looking forward to? 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
1: I'm Jenny James. Nate Bargatze just made comedy history, earning a Guinness World Records title after selling more than 2 million tickets on his Big Dumb Eyes World Tour. This is the most tickets sold on a comedy tour. The run spanned 129 venues over 16 months, breaking records nationwide, including all-time attendance marks in Salt Lake City and 3 sold-out shows at Bridgestone Arena in Nashville. Polestar ranks him as the top earning comedian.
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2: I can't wait to see the lineup. They're all amazing. I just can't wait to see Cardi B, Snoop Dogg, Weezer, all of them. I'm just so excited to see them all. I can't pick one.
1: 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So many artists to see. And we have more chances for you to win again tomorrow. That first keyword at 9 a.m.

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1: It's just past noon. Huntrix is coming up. Rema and Selena Gomez. Still love that song. You can play it a million times and I love it. Vanessa Carlton, Alex Warren. Here's All American Rejects.

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2: I hope you're enjoying your Sunday. Bruno Mars coming up for you. Linkin Park, Goo Goo Dolls, Olivia Dean. Here's Charlie Puth.

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1: I'm Teddy James. A new survey shows hybrid workers love the idea of eating lunch outside, but rarely make it past the front door. Honestly, I think this would work for both people who work from home and in their office all day. They say more than half stay indoors all day and most skip lunch entirely, at least sometimes. Even when they do take a break, phones steal the moment. But stepping outside makes a big difference, boosting mood. A lot of people described their day like meh or blah or yuck. And after being outside for a little bit, came in and felt better. Fresh air really does reset the day.
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0: 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Kendra, one of our winners of a trip for two to our iHeartRadio Music Festival in Las Vegas. 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
1: You want to know what derailed my moves like, Jagger? 3 knee surgeries in the course of a year. 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

0: 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Zara Larsson, the Goo Goo Dolls, Cardi B, Benson Boone, BTS, Snoop Dogg, Lainey Wilson, Kenny Chesney, Major Lazer, Muse. This is the event you cannot miss this summer. And by the way, if you want $1,000 and a trip for you and a friend to go be a part of music history, I'd listen Monday.
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2: 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And Miles Smith, Alex Warren, Teddy Swims coming up. 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
1: 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It is back, and you can be a part of it. Monday, we'll give you a chance at $1,000 and a trip for you and a friend to go and witness music history. You just need to listen. Get the keyword. When you do, text it to 200-200. And then we'll see you in the desert for music's biggest weekend.

Hooked on true crime? Toby Knapp is my name. Well, we've got your nightly fix. True Crime Tonight, live, loud, unfiltered, tonight at 10, now, 93.3.

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1: It's Sunday. Toby Knapp is my name. And let's see. Groceries acquired, laundry somewhere in the whole process. The dinner question is unresolved, but you know what? We're doing great. 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

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Sabrina Carpenter with Espresso. How was your weekend? Have you had a great weekend so far? Here's Gnarls Barkley.

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Olivia Dean, Man I Need on your Sunday night. 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